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3: 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I am analog, but I speak fluent digital, and that's why they got me right here on WDHA.

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0: It's anything, Amber Trusso wrapping up a Mother's Day salute. Kicked off that set. Bagdaddio's Song for Ma, Happy Mother's Day, and then David Peel on the Lower East Side. Not just part of the Lower East Side, the entire Lower East Side. David Peel, great stuff on Apple Records. Happy Mother's Day. Lucero, of course, with Mom, and then Lorraine Lamar. Mama, I don't wanna. Let's take a break right now. When we come back, we'll celebrate one of the greatest pioneers and all around legends and cool dudes and mavericks, whatever you want to call them. We'll do some for Ted Turner. Stick around. Anything.
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7: 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And a very special member of the TBS family is here. The man himself, this is very exciting. Please welcome, here to say hi, the founder of TBS, Mr. Ted Turner.

It's anything Amber Truso. David Bowie from The Next Day. The Stars are out tonight, and the Stars are still out when it comes to the Rolling Stones. Foreign Tongues is the new album. Comes out in July. They've released a couple singles from them, including this one that just came out the other day called In the Stars. It still sounds good. Produced by Andrew Watt. The Stones still killing it. Here they are. Anything.

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1: WDHA contest rules. Employees and the immediate families and members of households of employees of WDHA and its advertisers and their respective parent affiliate companies are not eligible to participate in our contest. Only one winner per household will be accepted in our contest. For purposes of this contest, households shall mean all persons residing at or claiming as their principal residence any single occupancy dwelling or unit in a multiple occupancy dwelling. No person is eligible to participate in our contest who has won any prize from WDHA with a value of $25 or greater within the 30-day period to the start date of the next contest. Each winner in our contest must claim his or her prize in person at the offices of WDHA within 30 days of the end of the contest. Prizes not claimed within such 30-day period will be forfeited. Each winner of our contest must provide a social security number for tax reporting purposes and will be responsible for the payment for any federal, state, or local taxes in conjunction with the award or use of the prize. Each contest winner must sign an agreement releasing WDHA and the contest sponsors from liability in connection with the operation of the contest and the award and use of the prize, and giving WDHA and the contest sponsors the right to use the contest winner's name, likeness, voice, and biographical information and recorded comments in connection with the advertising and promotion of the contest and WDHA and its sponsors in their business. Any dispute or controversy arising out of or in connection with the administering of our contest shall be resolved by the management of WDHA, whose decisions are final and binding. Failure to conform to all contest rules or fraud on a contest participant will result in the disqualification of such contest participant. WDHA is not responsible for the failure of any telecommunication system or part thereof for lost, late, or misdirected contest entries, whether transmitted by mail, telephone, or via the internet. WDHA contest rules are available at our studios at 78 Veronica Avenue, Somerset, New Jersey.
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2: Been a busy morning along Route 80 on the eastbound side coming through Denville and Parsippany. You do have slow traffic on 22. In fact, still have a closure of all lanes on 22 west, north Plainfield, Watchung Avenue to Somerset Street with a crash. Eastbound one lane is closed in West Milford, Marshall Hill Road west at Moorestown Road. You've got a crash that's being cleared out of one lane. And the traffic is slowing down now on Route 3 in Clifton west at Main Avenue. That's a crash. One lane is currently closed. Mass Transit doing well. That's your total traffic update. I'm Matt Ward.
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